0: You can work out of your office, work out of your house, or work out of your trunk.
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0: Kicks 102.5. Coming up this hour with Elena and Dylan Scott.
1: There was also some things in the bag that could not be shown on video that was really funny that day, too. So
2: find out the rest of the story in just a few here on Backstage Country. She wanted

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1: It's Backstage Country. I'm Elena. Dylan Scott is hanging out with us all week long. And, you know, earlier we played Dear Big City, the new single, which we love. And I'm so excited we get to play it now. But I want to talk a little bit about the video, too, because that's emotional as well. And it stars somebody that I am not familiar with, but it seems as though from the behind the scenes, y'all are tight. Like, who is that?
2: I met him that day.
1: No way!
2: I didn't know who he was. Yeah.
1: You've never met a stranger.
2: Well, you just got to embrace it, right?
1: Yeah.
2: Have fun with it. His name is Ben. Mm-hmm. I could not tell you Ben's last name because I met him that day and I've not seen him since. But yeah, he was just he was a cool kid, you know, playing obviously a major part of the video.
1: Right.
2: He was the kid leaving the town, mm-hmm. going to the big city. And I don't know. I just, I wanted him to be comfortable.
1: Yeah.
2: And so I was like, I'm going to make him very uncomfortable so he can be comfortable, right?
1: That's the way to go,
2: yeah.
1: Honestly.
2: Yeah.
1: I mean, were you feeling pretty comfortable in that mailman outfit?
2: I felt very comfortable in the mailman outfit. Yeah. If you've seen it, I pulled some things out of the bag, you know, but there was also some things in the bag that could not be shown on video that was really funny that day too. So
1: can it be talked
2: Probably
1: about on
2: talk
1: radio?
2: About it. Yes. Yeah.
1: Can we just bleep it out
2: it
1: all the way?
2: Great. It was great. Yeah.
1: Do you enjoy doing the videos nowadays?
2: Yes. Yes and no.
1: Yeah.
2: It depends.
1: What parts?
2: If it's like, we're so busy.
1: Yeah.
2: You know? And so it's nothing against the video. It's just, okay, we got to go to a video today.
1: Mm-hmm.
2: You know? And it's time consuming. But if I can wrap my head around it and not look at it that way, the videos are a lot of fun to do.
1: And yeah. The outcome is so fun to have.
2: Yeah. Huh. I mean, I would love to be like the main character in a video, every video, and just act it out and do the thing. But it's tough sometimes.
1: Because that just makes it even more time consuming,
2: yeah.
1: Right?
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0: Cheese Ball with the news. Our top story tonight is a local hurricane. Let's send it out to our meteorologist on the streets, Jim Windy.
1: You won't believe it, Al, but we're actually seeing people rushing into the three hurricanes that we have in our area.
0: Wow, Jim. Three? Where are these hurricanes?
1: Well, we have two in Carthage, one by Walmart and the other on Central, and the third is near the airport in Webb City.
0: Strange. And why are people driving into them?
1: Everyone says they love how clean it makes their car, Hal.
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10: Under mostly clear skies, dropping that temperature back to 82, a very warm overnight low, and then a very hot Sunday. The extreme heat warning continues, mostly sunny, 103, heat index at 110, and then maybe some stray to scattered showers late for Sunday night. Hot again, though, for Monday. I'm meteorologist Jeff Eno.

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1: It's Backstage Country. Dylan Scott is your co-host this week. I'm Elena. And Dylan, I love that you do really share your family with your fans, and the, not only the stories in your songs, but also on social media. We get to see your kids growing up, and you have such a beautiful family. But how is she doing? How is Blair doing?
2: She's great.
1: Yeah.
2: Rocking and rolling.
1: Yeah.
2: Yep, just momming hard.
1: She's momming hard.
2: She does all the things.
1: Yeah.
2: I'm just like, hey, what? This will get stressed out. I'm like, you're doing it to yourself. She's like, I know, but I just want the kids to have a good time. Oh. Like, I get it.
1: Thank all you. About making those memories. And so, does she go ham during like the holidays?
2: Today's the first day of school for my kids.
1: Yes.
2: My kids woke up today with streamers hanging above the bar countertop.
1: Yeah.
2: With all the back to school stuff. And in my mind, I'm going, how did you think of this? Why did we even? It's the first day of school. What are we doing? But then my kids walk in and there's like, oh, my little boy's 8. He's like, dang, mama, I love you for doing this. I'm like, that's why she does it, right?
1: Oh,
2: yeah, I get it.
1: Just so, for that. Yeah.
2: She does all the things. Yeah.
1: That's so sweet. How are you feeling about kids going back to school? Can you believe it's already that time?
2: It's crazy. So quick.
1: I know.
2: My boy went to 3rd grade. My little girl's in 1st.
1: Oh.
2: The little one's still at home right now.
1: Oh, yeah, of course. He's still got a couple years until he's in there, right?
2: Years,
1: 1st grade. So she graduated kindergarten this past.
2: She did.
1: How was that? Did you get emotional?
2: I didn't get emotional.
1: Yeah.
2: No, I didn't. I missed Beckett's kindergarten graduation.
1: Oh, yeah.
2: Playing shows. And I told myself I'll never do that again. So I made it to Finley's. It's actually hilarious. It was awesome. They did a little play on stage.
1: Uh-oh.
2: And she's the type. She's in her own world at all times.
1: Mm-hmm.
2: So while everybody's on stage singing and doing their deal, she's literally standing there looking out, and she starts getting cross-eyed. And then she starts looking down, looking at the person over here. I'm just like, yo, pay attention and do what the other kids are doing. But I do get it, because I'm the same way a little bit.
1: So. You see Daddy up there on that stage, don't you?
2: Yeah.
0: Coming up next, more with Dylan Scott on Backstage Country.
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4: We love you. And Jen.
3: Aww. Yeah, and Jen. Kind of messed after that. We love you.
5: Well, the point is, I'm not afraid to say it back. I love you, too. Now, Randy, you say it.
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5: You got to say I love you twice.
3: Okay. I love you, you.
5: No, Randy, do it the right way.
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1: It's Backstage Country. I'm Elena. We got Dylan Scott here this week. And yeah, we were talking about the new single. And I also want to talk about this song you've been teasing because it's really fun. It's a fun interpolation. Yep. But Girl from Louisiana.
2: Right.
1: What can you tell me about this right now? When are we getting it?
2: You're going to get it September the 4th.
1: Exciting.
2: I don't know if it's July right now. I don't know where we're at right
1: we're
2: now.
1: Technically, we're technically, we will August. Be next week.
2: Yeah,
1: yes.
2: Yeah. But yeah, I don't really like the interpolation songs.
1: You don't?
2: I've always said that. Like, I'm not big on an interpolation song.
1: Ooh, so
2: just my
1: happened?
2: Personal opinion.
1: Yeah, okay.
2: And here I am. I just recorded one. I'm putting it out, right? But this one here, look, it's called Girl from Louisiana.
1: Mm-hmm.
2: I got a girl from Louisiana. I'm from Louisiana.
1: Tell them.
2: It's a fun song. I've had it in my back pocket for a while. Oh. And my wife was like, go record this song, please. Please. And my thing was like, yeah, but it's an interpolation song. Like, it's already a song, and then we're just making a song off of a song. And it's kind of specific to Louisiana because this girl from Louisiana, she's like, it's just fun. People like fun. I'm like, you know what? You're right.
1: Yeah.
2: You're
1: so
2: right.
1: I mean, Blair is the reason a lot of times that
2: yeah, I say
1: you
2: a lot.
1: Yeah, exactly.
2: She really is. But, you know, I listen.
1: Yeah.
2: I listen to my wife.
1: As you should.
2: As I should.
1: As you should, absolutely. And I think that I was a good one to listen to because it's already so fun, even just the little bits that you're giving us. And I know she's so funny in all of your videos, but since she was such a huge part of actually making this happen, is she even more into being in these videos? Because sometimes you're just kind of sneaking her in there.
2: Yeah, I still sneak her in there.
1: You still got it.
2: She don't want to be in any videos. My wife, hey, the less she is seen, the better in her mind, right? She's like, I just want to raise babies and go to Home Goods every day.
1: Right.
2: Yeah.
1: Honestly,
2: but,
1: the dream.
2: Yeah. Mm-hmm. But she's got to be in them. She knows that, though, deep down. She's like, all right, but.
1: And I truly believe that that's what makes it even funnier is the fact that, like, you just kind of sneak her in there and she's got, like, the perfected eye roll down.
2: Yeah. Every
1: time
2: everything
1: you get
2: just look like natural. You
1: yeah.
2: Know? So, you know.
1: So you never tell her that it's coming.
2: Mm-hmm.
1: It's the way to go. Mm-hmm.
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8: Under mostly clear skies, dropping that temperature back to 82, a very warm overnight low, and then a very hot Sunday. The extreme heat warning continues, mostly sunny, 103, heat index at 110, and then maybe some stray to scattered showers late for Sunday night. Hot again, though, for Monday. I'm meteorologist Jeff Eno.

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1: I'm Dylan Scott, your backstage country host this week. And coming up, the story behind my current single, Dear Big City.

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1: It's Backstage Country. We got Dylan Scott hosting this week, and we got new music to talk about, which is very exciting. Dear Big City is here. Everybody's already loving it. It is like the sweetest take on leaving the hometown. And I know that this is a song that you didn't write, but definitely put your stamp on and really kind of fought for. Is that right?
2: Yeah, we fought hard for it.
1: Yeah, tell me about that.
2: I just knew the first time I heard it. It reflected my life so well. Yeah. You know, I grew up in a little small town and left there at 19 years old for Nashville to chase a dream. And that's what the song talks about. It's a really cool perspective on the song as well. I mean, I've not heard something quite like it, in my opinion, as far as a small town writing a letter to a big city saying, hey, take care of the kid. Mm-hmm. Don't pull his roots out, you know. Give him something that I couldn't offer him, you know, which is, in my case, I dream of chasing country music. So, but send him back every chance you can.
1: Yeah.
2: Kind of thing. Just a really cool take on it.
1: Tell me about that fight for this song.
2: Yeah, so I remember, I mean, I wanted to cut it day one.
1: Right.
2: But when I had heard it, it was already on hold with Jelly Roll.
1: Mm-hmm.
2: I had a backup hold with Drew Baldridge.
1: Dang.
2: And so I'm like, I'll never get the opportunity. I mean, this is such a great song.
1: High demand.
2: You know, they're gonna cut it.
1: Yeah.
2: I mean, this went on for months and months. And I remember wearing the writers out. Hey, where are we at? Find out where we're at on the song. Have they cut it yet?
1: Yeah.
2: And why they didn't cut it, I have no idea. Maybe they ran out of room on their album or whatever they were doing, but it worked out perfect.
1: How long was that time period of when you first heard it to when, like, you actually got it?
2: Probably, I mean, it was last year sometime, but I mean, it was probably a good 8 months.
1: Wow, yeah. That's almost a baby.
2: Yeah,
1: like,
2: exactly.
1: You fully waited. Yeah. You let it cook.
2: Yeah.
1: Dang. Yes,
2: it was a while.
1: So then what was the celebration like once you finally got it?
2: Immediately, let's go cut it.
1: Yeah.
2: Because, you know? I mean, it timed out perfect because I had just come off What I'll Never Have.
1: Right.
2: That number one, thank God.
1: Mm-hmm.
2: And, I mean, we had other music in the can that I was excited about, but I just knew this one here had to be this one. So it was perfect timing when I got it.
1: Yeah.
2: But it was a rush job to get in and obviously get it recorded and everything set up the way we did. But everything works out for a reason.
1: So were you just giddy recording it then?
2: Oh, I was so excited. Yeah. So excited. But, I mean, I'd already planned all this out in my head. Like, I knew exactly how I wanted to do it. But if I was going to give the opportunity, be given the opportunity to do it was the big question mark.
1: There's going to be somebody maybe right now that's hearing it for the first time and gets to really relate to it. Let's go ahead and play it. Will you introduce it?
2: Yeah, this is my latest single, Dear Big City, on Backstage Country.
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1: It's Backstage Country. Dylan Scott is your co-host this week. I'm Elena, and Dylan, out there on the road this year, you know, when you were here last, it was like right before the summer touring season was going to be kicking off. Now we're here towards the end.
2: So, yeah.
1: What was 2026 touring the year of for Dylan Scott?
2: It was a lot, but a lot's good, right? Grateful to still be.
1: Blessed. We love that.
2: Grateful to still be touring after, you know, 15 years here in this town and what we're doing and, you know, still seeing growth. And like you were saying earlier, my kids were out with me all summer, which was, it really was awesome. It was a lot, but it was awesome having them out there. And I love them, get to experience what I get to experience every night. And
1: get up on stage, literally experience with you.
2: Yeah, my little boy, the littlest one, he'll be 3 in September. Mm-hmm. But I mean, he loves the stage. My wife can't hold him back.
1: Can we talk about how he's getting paid up there?
2: Right?
1: Like, when did that start? If you haven't seen, people, like, it's become a thing that people give him, like, dollars.
2: I feel so bad.
1: Oh.
2: I'm just like, no, keep your money, please. Please
1: you
2: keep your money. And then they're just handing them to him. I don't know, like, what to do. And I'm just like, I'm stressed out up there, to be honest.
1: Yeah, because you're also performing at the same time.
2: He's walking off stage like $200. Every night. Yeah.
1: Is he making that much?
2: Yes.
1: Oh,
2: I told him, like, this dude's literally, he's making more dollar bills than a stripper is.
1: That's amazing, though. Yeah. But, like, do you know how this started and became a tradition?
2: We were in Colorado, and he walked out on stage during Living My Best Life, and I was passing out beer.
1: Yeah.
2: And so I was like, well, I'm just going to let my 2-year-old throw the beer out. And he started throwing beers out. Well, next thing I know, there's a dollar bill. And I'm like, oh, somebody gave him a dollar. He's like, oh, he's all happy.
1: You're like, cute.
2: There's another dollar. Then there was a 20. Then there was a $100 bill. And I said, no, we're not doing this.
1: He got a hundo?
2: 100, yeah. Yeah. Then they're just crumbling up and throwing it on the stage.
1: He's having to go pick it up, just like it truly is. Just
2: really feel like
1: her situation.
2: Sure.
1: Oh my gosh! So and it's not stopping. Like this is, I feel like it's becoming more and more known.
2: Yeah. Well, the good news is they're not coming out to any more shows this year. So maybe by next year we'll forget about the whole money thing. Yeah. But
1: or else it's going to become like a fan project, and they're going to be throwing up checks to him and stuff. Oh my gosh, that is the wildest thing. It's just so funny how all of these very random, very things you can't even really ever think of become moments and just part of the show, part of the experience, part of the lore.
2: Maybe in a couple of years, all I have to do is just walk out there, let the band play.
1: Mm-hmm.
2: I'll sit down.
1: Mm-hmm.
2: Beckett will sing. Baron will walk around. Everybody gets paid.
1: Extra.
2: Everybody's happy.
1: See, now this is a strategy I'm willing to talk about.
2: Yeah, it's a good strategy, right?
1: That's a good strategy.
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6: I'm Hal Cheeseball with the news. Our top story tonight is a local hurricane. Let's send it out to our meteorologist on the streets, Jim Windy.
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11: Under mostly clear skies, dropping that temperature back to 82, a very warm overnight low, and then a very hot Sunday. The extreme heat warning continues, mostly sunny, 103, heat index at 110, and then maybe some stray to scattered showers late for Sunday night. Hot again, though, for Monday. I'm meteorologist Jeff Eno.

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But she can play the four states number one for country. In this case, one out of three ain't bad. 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
1: It's Backstage Country. I'm Elena. We got Dylan Scott hanging out all week. We're talking about all the things, just catching up. It's so much fun. I always love seeing everything that's going on in your world. And, you know, we talked about touring earlier, kind of coming to an end in October. There is something coming up next month that you're going to be a part of that was just announced, the ACM Honors.
2: Yeah.
1: One of my favorite nights in Nashville, considering it's like, you know, we're really, it's very Nashville night, you know, honoring some really big names in the industry. Do you know who you're honoring this year?
2: Yeah, so actually the owner of my record label, Mike Hurd.
1: Oh, you are. Yeah. That makes sense. I should have put that together. Yeah.
2: So they called me on that, and I just thought it was really cool that they thought of me.
1: Yeah.
2: You know, because, hey, when I started or got signed 15 years ago as a 19-year-old boy, like, hey, I was nothing on that label yet. And like, we had big artists, and so... Yeah. To be where we're at today, 15 years later, and they call me to do that, means a lot.
1: Yeah.
2: You know? So it's a cool thing. I mean, I don't know the exact name of the award Mike's getting. It's like the Icon something award, but like, mm-hmm. It's a very fitting award for Mike.
1: Yeah.
2: And so I don't know if he knows I'm performing or not, but it's still a cool deal to go out there and honor him.
1: Do you just perform, or do you do like a speech or anything too?
2: Nobody said anything about a speech.
1: Okay.
2: I hope there's no speech.
1: You just started cold sweating.
2: I can get on stage in front of a million people and sing, and in between songs talk a little bit, you know, maybe tell a story. But when you say the word speech, hey, I lock up.
1: When was the last time you had to do public speaking like that?
2: I don't know if I've ever had to do one.
1: Like, not even in school or anything?
2: No, we didn't have to do that in school. I wish we would have.
1: Yeah.
2: Because it would have prepared me a little bit.
1: Right.
2: I was a shy kid growing up.
1: Really?
2: Really shy. Yeah. I literally had to make myself, like, come out of that. And I still do at times.
1: Really?
2: I'm an introvert.
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3: Wait a minute. What is Monkey in the Middle? 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
5: You don't know Monkey in the Middle?
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4: No.
3: That's not what I had pictured at all. 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

0: 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Yeah! Coming up this hour with Elena and Dylan Scott.
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1: It's Backstage Country. I'm Elena. We got Dylan Scott here this week. And yeah, we were talking about the new single. And we got this new song coming September 4th. What does that mean for other new stuff that's coming? Like, where are you at creatively right now with what's coming next?
2: Yeah, I mean, we're at a spot right now that I haven't for a long time really known what I'm going to do. And usually I do. Like, yeah. I have the year planned out. Oh, we're going to record this and this. But, you know, I feel like we're in a good spot. We have, I have two or three other things that I'm really excited about.
1: Ooh, you know? Okay.
2: And I haven't really been excited about much lately. Mm-hmm. So,
1: things meaning songs or?
2: Yeah, just songs. Like, there's great songs that I've written. There's great songs that have been pitched to me. But nothing that really just fired me up.
1: Okay. Yeah.
2: But I'm kind of fired up right now. So, I don't know. I'm just going to go record these songs and then just see what happens.
1: So you're not.
2: I'm
1: going to
2: do a lot of teasing.
1: Okay.
2: I'm going to pull a lot of stuff out and see what people want to hear next.
1: So this isn't necessarily the season of like, let's get where we've got album that I want in February done. You just want to kind of like do what feels right.
2: Yeah, I'm not really on the album train here.
1: Good.
2: Like,
1: yeah.
2: You know, I feel like the last album I put out, there was so many great songs on it.
1: Yeah.
2: And it's not a knock or anything, but a lot of times just the way that music's being absorbed right now, those great songs don't see the light of day. And
1: yes.
2: So I just want to highlight a song at a time.
1: I really like that. When people are actually taking advantage of the way that music is being consumed today, because it's so different.
2: Yeah.
1: Like, you don't have to do it by the book of like what we've been doing through the 2000s or 2010s.
2: Preach.
1: Like, it's so different.
2: Preach.
1: Right now. And then you get to like, I imagine you're not going to fall into like a stump for one, like a creative stump or any kind of place. You're going to actually be able to like let it breathe.
2: Yeah, I think so. I mean, you said it perfect right there. It's like, oh, it's just the way things have been done. It's like, no, it's a new day. You know, sometimes strategy is a bad thing, I think. It takes away from the creative side.
1: Absolutely.
2: You know, like, just rock and roll and see what happens.
1: Yeah.
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17: Under mostly clear skies, dropping that temperature back to 82, a very warm overnight low, and then a very hot Sunday. The extreme heat warning continues, mostly sunny, 103, heat index at 110, and then maybe some stray to scattered showers late for Sunday night. Hot again, though, for Monday. I'm meteorologist Jeff Eno.

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1: It's Backstage Country. Dylan Scott is your co-host this week. And Dylan, we're getting to dive into some of your songs, some of your big hits like New Truck. This is one that has a few writers on it, but Hardy is one of them. And obviously a lot of people know Hardy now. They might not have been too familiar when this was released, but were you at the time very familiar with him, buddies with him?
2: Yeah, I was. And you know, that's what's cool about Hardy is like through the years and even today, like he'll still send over songs he wrote, right?
1: Wow. Yeah.
2: You know, whether it's once every 2 weeks or at least once a month, he's like, hey, check this song out, or hey, check these 5 songs out, you know? And so I respect that because I mean, he came to town as a writer.
1: Right.
2: And then, and you know, turn into the artist he is. And so he still just, he loves the writing process. And I love, you know, when people send me songs, and New Truck was one of those. And what I loved about New Truck was I don't have a bunch of, what would you call it, breakup songs, I guess. Mm-hmm. Just because I haven't really lived that
1: right.
2: in my life.
1: Yeah.
2: But this one was different. It was up tempo. It felt good.
1: Yeah.
2: It wasn't like, oh, I'm heartbroken over here. It's just like, nah, I've seen a New Truck, so I don't think about it.
1: It's
2: no
1: such
2: more,
1: a cool
2: you know?
1: Take.
2: Yeah. Yeah. It's a really cool take on it. So, yeah, I mean, it was one of those where I'm like, I'm going to do this one for sure.
1: Mm-hmm. This one has to be so fun live. Is that the case?
2: Yeah, it is. Yeah. I forget it's a breakup song.
1: Right? Because it's
2: most breakup songs are sad, right?
1: Yeah.
2: And like slow or whatever. And this one here is like, this is happening like 2 or 3 songs into my set.
1: Right.
2: We're coming in with New Truck, you know, just because, yeah, it's so much tempo to it and it feels good live.
1: Mm-hmm.
2: Fans singing it back to you.
1: Oh, yeah.
2: But yeah, it's a fun one to do live.
1: Well, it's a fun one to hear on the radio too. So
2: yeah.
1: Well, let's play it right now. Will you introduce it?
2: Yeah. This is New Truck on Backstage Country.
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3: The four states' number one forecast.

Don't do it. 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
1: What an epic week here on Backstage Country. I'm Elena. A big, big thank you to our host, Dylan Scott, who absolutely crushed it this week.
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15: Extreme heat warning continues through 8 p.m. Sunday. Clear and warm overnight near 80. Sunny and dangerously hot again on Sunday. Scattered late day showers and storms. Temperatures reaching a high near 102 with a heat index as high as 110. I'm meteorologist Ken Boone.

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1: Hey, Curtis, so we've got a deal going on this morning where the first five people that tell Randy that they love him,
2: that is not what
1: he
2: we're
1: will
2: doing.
1: Say it back to
3: that
1: them.
3: Is, oh, Lord,
1: like
3: here
1: him.
3: We go.
2: Yeah, here we go.
3: We cannot start the day out like this,
1: Curtis.
3: Curtis
1: saying
3: right,
1: I love you.
3: Randy, I love you, buddy.
1: Oh, thank you, Curtis.
2: Do
1: yes,
2: that, Curtis.
1: Back. Come on.
2: How about this? We just give you these Dierks Bentley tickets and you go away.
3: That is freaking amazing. I will do this.
1: Yeah. You're going to see him this Friday at the Walmart Amp. Now say it back, Randy.
2: Mm, you're going to go see him at
1: Randy, tell him you love him. He said it to you. Now you say.
2: I love you.
1: Nobody heard that. Try do it again.
2: I love you.
1: Do it right.
2: I love you.
1: Oh, my Lanta.
2: Don't pull my hair.
1: You are so Randy.
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9: 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Your ears burn. You yearn for Elizabeth and Mr. Darcy to profess their undying love for one another. 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

It's summer. You remember to drink lots of water, and we'll keep your ears hydrated with lots of music. The four states number one for country. Kicks.

day, Potts Farm was a place to go. 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

Whether you're loving, partying, or getting even, this music's all in. The four states number one for country. 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
10: Extreme heat warning continues through 8 p.m. Sunday. Clear and warm overnight near 80. Sunny and dangerously hot again on Sunday. Scattered late day showers and storms. Temperatures reaching a high near 102 with a heat index as high as 110. I'm meteorologist Ken Boone.

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1: Hey, it's Luke Combs, and this is my new song. Rethink something. The kind of woman makes a marry. My idea when we wrote it was actually a guy who basically wants to get out of this relationship and can't seem to.
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0: 102.5, the four states' number one for country. 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They're located off of I-44 at exit 11. Kicking off another 30 minutes of nonstop country with Nate Smith from the four states' number one for country.
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12: Extreme heat warning continues through 8 p.m. Sunday. Clear and warm overnight near 80. Sunny and dangerously hot again on Sunday. Scattered late day showers and storms. Temperatures reaching a high near 102 with a heat index as high as 110. I'm meteorologist Ken Boone.

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0: 101.5, the four states number one for country. 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
11: Extreme heat warning continues through 8 p.m. Sunday. Clear and warm overnight near 80. Sunny and dangerously hot again on Sunday. Scattered late day showers and storms. Temperatures reaching a high near 102 with a heat index as high as 110. I'm meteorologist Ken Boone.

0: 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My last single Saturday night.
1: 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Falling asleep in a lawn chair.
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0: Kicks 102.5, the four states number one for country. And Brett James will be here at 6 a.m. for the Sunday Morning Classics until 10 a.m. He dusts off some of the country music favorites for a trip back in time. Do not miss it each and every Sunday from 6 to 10. For the four states number one for country.
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0: 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It's Morning Kicks Extra. 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
6: Extreme heat warning continues through 8 p.m. Sunday. Clear and warm overnight near 80. Sunny and dangerously hot again on Sunday. Scattered late day showers and storms. Temperatures reaching a high near 102 with a heat index as high as 110. I'm meteorologist Ken Boone.

Kicks 102.5, the four states number one for country. That's Riley Green, Think As You Drunk. Now here's Brantley Gilbert, Bottoms Up. You see how we'll segue together? Two drinking songs.

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2: 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I love you. I love you.
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3: Oh, you're turtling. 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
4: 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I thought turtling was when you needed to go to the bathroom.
3: Randy! What? You are stifling those emotions. You got to let them out.
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3: 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When you're putting your hood on and
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6: Extreme heat warning continues through 8 p.m. Sunday. Clear and warm overnight near 80. Sunny and dangerously hot again on Sunday. Scattered late day showers and storms. Temperatures reaching a high near 102 with a heat index as high as 110. I'm meteorologist Ken Boone.

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Yeah, I was thinking more like something we play, but I could go for a fudgicle. 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
1: How's it going, friends? It's Clodo from the Flatland Cavalry. We're out of Lubbock, Texas. It's funny, I always tell everyone we're just a

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4: Extreme heat warning continues through 8 p.m. Sunday. Clear and warm overnight near 80. Sunny and dangerously hot again on Sunday. Scattered late day showers and storms. Temperatures reaching a high near 102 with a heat index as high as 110. I'm meteorologist Ken Boone.

0: 102.5, the fourth state's number one for country. 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

0: it's Luke Combs. This is my new song. Rethink something. The kind of woman makes a man rethink something. My idea when we wrote it was actually a guy who basically wants to get out of this relationship and can't seem to.
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0: 102.5, the four states number one for country, all for me, Gary Mitchell. I will see you next weekend, midnight to 6 on Kix. Kicking off another 30 minutes of nonstop country with Lainey Wilson and John Meyer. And then at 6, you got Brett James and the Sunday Morning Classics.
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11: An extreme heat warning continues until late this evening. Clear to begin the Sunday, then a hot and humid afternoon with a slight chance for a thunderstorm. The high near 102, the heat index may climb to 110. A few storms may pop up overnight with a low in the mid-70s, and then a sunny Monday with a high tomorrow near 93. I'm Jeff Marr.

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0: This is Issues and Answers, a free community service program produced locally in the studios of Newstalk KZRG. I'm Ty Albright. Dr. Anthony Fauci should be behind bars. Those words from Missouri U.S. Senator Josh Hawley after he voted yes to hold Fauci in contempt of Congress after he pled the fifth 111 times at a hearing nearly 2 weeks ago.
1: The reason that I asked Dr. Fauci what color his tie was and what day of the week it was and what color the carpet is, I thought he was going to answer that one. He looked very carefully at the carpet, then he decided not to answer. The reason I asked those questions was precisely to test the good faith nature of his invocation of the Fifth Amendment.
0: Ian Hawley says that Fauci should have never been granted immunity.
1: And the United States Supreme Court has been clear for over a century, dating back to 1896, that when a witness has received immunity, he may not stand upon his privilege. And multiple courts of appeals from the United States, including the United States Supreme Court in the Castigar case, has says that, I'm going to quote now, a witness must reasonably believe that his statements could be used in criminal prosecution or could lead to other evidence that might be so used.
0: But again, Hawley says that their investigation, their push for prosecution isn't over. They've got Fauci's phone.
2: This is the phone that he used for years, we believe, as the director of the NIAID, which is the position he held during COVID. I understand we're in the process of downloading its contents right now. I can't wait to see what's on it, Jesse. I mean, we learned so much from that last trove of documents. We learned that he got all of those cash prizes, $1 million for himself during COVID. That was illegal, by the way. I can't wait to see what we're going to find out from this phone.
0: Hawley says that all of the press that Fauci has done has made him the richest government employee in history. And they're not going to stand for it. This has been Issues and Answers, a free service of Zimmer Marketing.
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2: Hey, it's Ryan Fox, and this weekend, can Morgan Wallen repeat for the third week in a row at number one with Don't We? Or will he be tested by a different Morgan Wallen song? It's good to be Mr. Wallen right now. 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
5: I'm Hal Cheeseball with the news. Our top story tonight is a local hurricane. Let's send it out to our meteorologist on the streets, Jim Windy.
6: You won't believe it, Hal, but we're actually seeing people rushing into the three hurricanes that we have in our area.
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0: 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Sunday morning classics, that's all we do. The late Toby Keith, Exile, Diamond Rio on the way.
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11: An extreme heat warning continues until late this evening. Clear to begin the Sunday, then a hot and humid afternoon with a slight chance for a thunderstorm. The high near 102, the heat index may climb to 110. A few storms may pop up overnight with a low in the mid-70s, and then a sunny Monday with a high tomorrow near 93. I'm Jeff Marr.

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1: Why don't you take your coat off? It's over 90 degrees today.
0: I can't. It's stuck.
1: Your coat is stuck?
0: And I think it's giving me a rash or something because I'm itching and stewing over here.
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0: 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Pashnik, this is Mary Cheap and Carpenter. Welcome to Sunday Morning Classics. That's all we do. Coming up, Rhett Akins, yes, Thomas Rhett's dad, Tracy Lawrence, and Hank Jr.
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0: 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An old worn-out pair of blue jeans and a pair of cowboy boots that fit like there's no tomorrow. 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

0: 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He was my first ever country artist interview. I was all of 15 years old. Yeah, Mel McDaniel, never forget that. And stand up, giving me that interview. Forecast coming up, also Ronnie Millsap and Glenn Campbell.
1: 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Thanks to Great Plains Federal Credit Union. 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
6: An extreme heat warning continues until late this evening. Clear to begin the Sunday, then a hot and humid afternoon with a slight chance for a thunderstorm. The high near 102, the heat index may climb to 110. A few storms may pop up overnight with a low in the mid-70s, and then a sunny Monday with a high tomorrow near 93. I'm Jeff Marr.

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Mix 102.5, the four states number one for country. 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

0: 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Redneck, George Jones, Sunday Morning Classics coming up. Tanya Tucker, Kenny Rogers, and Sammy Kershaw.
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0: 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Alan's suffering a disease. It's really hard for him to perform and tour. Most importantly, right on the money, Sunday morning classics continue. Freddie Fender coming up.
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9: An extreme heat warning continues until late this evening. Clear to begin the Sunday, then a hot and humid afternoon with a slight chance for a thunderstorm. The high near 102, the heat index may climb to 110. A few storms may pop up overnight with a low in the mid-70s, and then a sunny Monday with a high tomorrow near 93. I'm Jeff Maher.
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0: 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Lori Morgan. 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That excessive heat warning is still in effect. 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
3: 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This week, we have got a guy who's had a very busy 2026. Somehow, we were able to get him to drop by for the week. It's Dylan Scott.
4: 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Lots to talk about, and I'll be sharing a lot of stories about my music and a lot more.
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1: It's Backstage Country. I'm Elena. We got Dylan Scott here this week. And yeah, we were talking about the new single and we got this new song coming September 4th. What does that mean for other new stuff that's coming? Like, then I would love like for it to be all sunshine and rainbows and you can always do just whatever you want, of course. But like when it really comes down to it, we're in a business, right? No matter what. So are those hard conversations to have like with the label or with management or with whoever it might be? Yeah.
2: Oh yeah.
1: Oh,
2: yeah,
1: I bet.
2: Yeah. But I mean, it's just two different perspectives. And you know, I'll just be honest with you, I don't understand the music business, you know. I just know how to write songs and sing songs and perform them, and that's about it, you know. But you know, I think strategy is good. Mm-hmm. I really do, but sometimes strategy can get in the way of the creative process.
1: Yeah,
2: I mean, What Will Never Have is a prime example, you know. There was no strategy behind that, and it was just, I just started putting videos out to be fun, and it made it what it was.
1: Yep.
2: And there wasn't really any strategy to it. Mm-hmm. That's the way I like things to happen.
1: Mm-hmm. Well, and that one has gone number one since I last saw you. So congratulations on that. But does that make it sweeter in the end? Is it more of a celebration when something happens kind of organically like that?
2: I like it too.
1: Yeah.
2: You know, just because the strategy stuff wears me out.
1: Totally.
2: You know?
1: Yeah.
2: And it does take away from the creative side of things.
1: Same, because it's also trying to predict what's going to happen in the end, right?
2: And you can't
1: do that.
2: You know, yeah. It's music. Uh-huh. You know, it's music.
1: Exactly. So how did you celebrate?
2: With What I'll Never Have? Mm-hmm. 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
12: An extreme heat warning continues until late this evening. Clear to begin the Sunday, then a hot and humid afternoon with a slight chance for a thunderstorm. The high near 102, the heat index may climb to 110. A few storms may pop up overnight with a low in the mid-70s, and then a sunny Monday with a high tomorrow near 93. I'm Jeff Marr.

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1: I'm Dylan Scott, your backstage country host this week. And coming up, the story behind my current single, Dear Big City.

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1: It's Backstage Country. We got Dylan Scott hosting this week, and we got new music to talk about, which is very exciting. Dear Big City is here. Everybody's already loving it. It is like the sweetest take on leaving the hometown. And I know that this is a song that you didn't write, but definitely put your stamp on and really kind of fought for. Is that right?
2: Yeah, we fought hard for it.
1: Yeah, tell
2: I
1: me about
2: knew
1: that.
2: The first time I heard it. It reflected my life so well. Yeah. You know, I grew up in a little small town and left there at 19 years old for Nashville to chase a dream. And that's what the song talks about. It's a really cool perspective on the song as well. I mean, I've not heard something quite like it, in my opinion, as far as a small town writing a letter to a big city saying, hey, take care of the kid. Mm-hmm. Don't pull his roots out, you know. Give him something that I couldn't offer him, you know, which is, in my case, hey, dream of chasing country music. So, but send him back every chance you can.
1: Yeah.
2: Kind of thing. Just a really cool take on it.
1: Tell me about that fight for this song.
2: Yeah, so I wanted to cut it day one.
1: Right.
2: But when I had heard it, it was already on hold with Jelly Roll.
1: Mm-hmm.
2: I had a backup hold with Drew Baldridge.
1: Dang.
2: And so I'm like, I'll never get the opportunity. I mean, this is such a great song.
1: High demand.
2: You know, they're gonna cut it.
1: Yeah.
2: I mean, this went on for months and months. And I remember wearing the writers out. Hey, where are we at? Find out where we're at on the song. Have they cut it yet?
1: Yeah.
2: And why they didn't cut it, I have no idea. Maybe they ran out of room on their album or whatever they were doing, but it worked out perfect.
1: How long was that time period of when you first heard it to when, like, you actually got it?
2: Probably, I mean, it was last year sometime, but I mean, it was probably a good 8 months.
1: Wow, that's almost a baby.
2: Yeah, like, exactly. You fully waited.
1: You let it cook.
2: Yeah.
1: Dang.
2: It was a while.
1: So then what was the celebration like once you finally got it?
2: Immediately, let's go cut it.
1: Yeah.
2: Because, you know? I mean, it timed out perfect because I had just come off What Don't Ever Have.
1: Right.
2: That number one, thank God.
1: Mm-hmm.
2: And, I mean, we had other music in the can that I was excited about, but I just knew this one here had to be this one. So it was perfect timing when I got it.
1: Yeah.
2: But it was a rush job to get in and obviously get it recorded and everything set up the way we did. But everything works out for a reason.
1: So were you just giddy recording it then?
2: Oh, I was so excited. Yeah. So excited. But, I mean, I already planned all this out in my head. Like, I knew exactly how I wanted to do it. But if I was going to be given the opportunity to do it was the big question mark.
1: There's going to be somebody maybe right now that's hearing it for the first time and gets to really relate to it. Let's go ahead and play it. Will you introduce it?
2: Yeah, this is my latest single, Dear Big City, on Backstage Country.

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4: 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We're going to light this thing up now. 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
1: It's Backstage Country. I'm Elena. Dylan Scott is hanging out with us all week long. And, you know, earlier we played Dear Big City, the new single, which we love. And I'm so excited we get to play it now. But I want to talk a little bit about the video, too, because, I mean, is it the same as I've been on some like TV sets and stuff like that? And it's always like hurry up and wait. Is that the same with music videos?
2: In a way. Yeah. I mean, between scenes for sure.
1: Yeah.
2: But once you get going, it's like, oh, we just wrapped up a scene. Let's do it again. Mm-hmm. Let's do it again. Let's do it again. But a little bit of hurry up and wait between, you know, sitting in your truck.
1: Yeah.
2: To sweat.
1: Well, I imagine with this video, because it is a song that was in such high demand and so many people can relate to the story, and it is a very visual song in the first place. So, like, I imagine a lot of people would have wanted to do this video. Did you get a lot of treatments? Like, how did that all play out?
2: With this one, I mean, I shot it with, like, my content guy.
1: Oh, cool.
2: My guy that does all the stuff. He's done the last couple of videos of mine.
1: Yeah, that's right.
2: So we've talked about things, you know, leading up to it. But as far as an actual treatment, I mean, I just kind of showed up and said, hey, what am I doing?
1: You know? Nice.
2: So there's a trust there, you know. You know it's going to be a good result. And so I just, hey, whatever he wants, we're going to get it done.
1: Do you feel like everybody on your team is like, has crossed that trust barrier where it's not in a bad way, but in a good way, to where it's like everybody has their place and you trust everybody in that place?
2: Yeah, I mean, that's obviously what you want a team.
1: Right, but it's hard to find. I mean, it's like fully established, right?
2: I think it's a thing. It's an ongoing thing where it's like, hey, your team is great. And
1: yeah,
2: you may bring somebody else in that goes, that's an asset or not an asset or whatever.
1: Right.
2: But yeah, having a good team of people behind you is, I mean, it makes my life so much easier with everything going on. And, you know, used to, I could, before my kids were saying, dad, let's go here and go there, and they were just crawling around on the living room floor, I had all the time in the world to sit down and edit a video or make a video. And it gets tough these days. So to have people on my team that can post stuff and make stuff is pretty awesome.
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14: We'll see about a 10-degree drop in temperature between today and tomorrow. We lose that extreme heat warning tonight. Stray shower, thunderstorm possible. Sunny, 102. Heat index, 110. Tonight, stray to scatter showers and storms late. Partly cloudy, 75. Monday, a stray shower, thunderstorm early. Mostly sunny, 93. I'm meteorologist Jeff Ena.

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1: Coming up this hour with Elena and Dylan Scott.
2: And I was like, nope, he's eight. He's my kid. He didn't mean to, right?
0: Yeah. But
2: it was so hard.
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1: It's Backstage Country. Dylan Scott is your co-host this week. I'm Elena. And Dylan, I love that you do really share your family with your fans, and the, not only the stories in your songs, but also on social media. We get to see your kids growing up, and you have such a beautiful family. But,
2: well, I know that they the family spent a lot of time this summer out on the road with you, which I love to see. And also, like, I fear I would not last on your tour bus. Like, watching the chaos of your tour bus is insane, but very entertaining. Does everybody just have to have their head on, like, on a constant swivel?
3: When the kids are out there, for sure.
2: Yeah.
3: We posted a video a couple weeks ago where obviously me and Becca were wrestling.
2: Yeah.
3: And this dude hit me in the mouth.
2: Yeah, I saw that.
3: I've never been hit in the mouth so hard in my life. Like, and my initial reaction was just like, and I was like, nope, he's eight. He's my kid. He didn't mean to, right?
2: Yeah. But
3: it was so hard. So hard.
2: But
3: we
2: also
3: got like 40 million views on that video, which makes no sense.
2: You never know what's going to hit.
3: I told my guys, like, dude, I guess hit me in the mouth every weekend if that's the case.
2: Yeah, no kidding.
3: But it is a lot of chaos at times. And then there's times where we're just burnt out too, you know, and you're just like, here we go, another one.
2: Does the burnout happen like every Sunday? Is that kind of like,
3: Sundays and Mondays are really tough.
2: I bet.
3: They're so tough.
2: Yeah.
3: Because, I mean, we go on the road and stay up way later than I should at my age.
2: Well, I mean, the adrenaline, like, that's...
3: There's that. Yeah. And then there's also the aspect, too, of just, like, during the day, there's not a lot to do.
2: Yeah.
3: So I used to get up at 9 a.m. and drink coffee and just sit there all day. Well, now I'm like, I don't want to do that, so I'll sleep till 2. Well, I'm not going to sleep till 2 if I go to bed at 12, so I'll go to bed at 4. And then when you get home, it's back to, hey, you got to get up early.
2: It's first day of school. You got to get the kids ready. You got to do it.
3: Yeah. It's a tough thing.
2: Yeah. How do you actually make that happen?
3: I told you a while ago, I don't even know what month it is right now, right?
2: Yeah.
3: I just don't know. You just rock and roll.
2: You just go day by day.
3: It is what it is.
2: Oh, my gosh.
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1: It's Backstage Country. I'm Elena. We got Dylan Scott hanging out all week. We're talking about all the things, just catching up. It's so much fun. I always love seeing everything that's going on in your world. And, you know, we talked about touring earlier, kind of coming to an end in October. There is something coming up next month that you're going to be a part of that was just announced, the ACM Honors.
2: Yeah.
1: Honoring some really big names in the industry. Do you know who you're honoring this
2: year? Yeah, so actually the owner of my record label, Mike Kirk.
1: Oh, you are. Yeah. That makes sense. I should have put that together. Yeah. Do you just perform, or do you do like a speech or anything too?
2: Nobody said anything about a speech.
1: Okay.
2: I hope there's no speech.
1: You just started cold sweating.
2: I can get on stage in front of a million people and sing, and in between songs talk a little bit, you know, maybe tell a story. But when you say the word speech, hey, I lock up.
1: Really?
2: I'm an introvert.
1: So you're like an extroverted introvert.
2: Yeah, something like that.
1: Which I feel like I am too. Like if I'm put in any situation that I'm not fully comfortable or like just surrounded by people I like I can't really perform. Like
2: yeah.
1: I get that. But how do you end up being okay with stage performing when you are mostly an introvert?
2: I just, I don't know. People ask me all the time, like, do you get nervous going on stage? Like, I don't get nervous at all. Right. But there was a time.
1: Really?
2: When I was younger, I would get super nervous. But
1: how'd you get through it then?
2: I think a lot of it just comes with just the confidence comes with success.
1: Yeah.
2: I go, oh, these people, they came to hear my music. They like my music. Mm-hmm. So it's not I think a lot of the nervousness and the fear of things comes from the what ifs. What if they don't like my music?
1: Mm-hmm.
2: What if they don't like me? What if they don't like what I got to say? And so as soon as you realize like, no, they do like your music. They literally showed up to hear it and see you. It's like, there's a confidence to that.
1: That is a mental game though, right? Because I feel like I talk to so many artists that to me from the outside, I'm always like, why would you, they'll say they're worried that people aren't going to show up or that it's not, you know, it's a big room and they can't fill it. And I'm like, from the outside, it's like, hi, you're Dylan Scott. Like, why would you ever be worried about that?
2: Yeah.
1: Do you remember like back in the day, like, because I'm sure you felt that.
2: Yeah.
1: But when did that shift happen?
2: I still think that sometimes.
1: Do you really?
2: Yeah.
1: Like, that's so wild to me.
2: I still do. I mean, I remember, I say this all the time, like, my girl went number one.
1: Yeah.
2: My first number one.
1: Mm-hmm.
2: I couldn't even enjoy the fact that I had a number one because I was so worried, are we going to be a one-hit wonder? Oh, what are we going to do next?
1: Yeah. Mm-hmm.
2: Oh, are they just going to know this one song and nothing else? And it's like, I don't know. That's a deal that I've gotten better at throughout the years. But I think everybody still, there's still something in the back of your mind every now and then that makes you, you know, say, man, I hope people show up tonight. I hope it's a good night.
1: Yeah.
2: You know, the whole deal.
1: So if there was an artist who, a younger artist who comes up to you, they have their first number one and they're like, how do I get my head out of that? Would you have advice or would you be like, you don't, you just...
2: Yeah, I'm not a great person for advice at all.
1: Really?
2: I can tell you my experiences, that's about it. But I mean, I would just tell them something like, hey, look, don't worry about it.
1: Yeah.
2: Enjoy this moment, mm-hmm. for sure. Don't worry about it, but you're going to worry about it. Mm-hmm. But just keep working hard and say, hey, no, we're going to have another one. And it's all going to get better and better and better.
1: Yeah.
2: That's about it.
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8: We'll see about a 10-degree drop in temperature between today and tomorrow. We lose that extreme heat warning tonight. Stray shower, thunderstorm possible. Sunny, 102. Heat index, 110. Tonight, stray to scatter showers and storms late. Partly cloudy, 75. Monday, a stray shower, thunderstorm early. Mostly sunny, 93. I'm meteorologist Jeff Eno.

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1: Coming up this hour with Elena and Dylan Scott.
2: I don't know. It's all random. Yeah. We'll see what happens.
0: Uh-huh. Find out the rest of the story in moments here on Backstage Country.

0: 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Yeah!
1: It's Backstage Country. Dylan Scott is your co-host this week. I'm Elena. And Dylan, out there on the road this year, you know, when you were here last, it was like right before the summer touring season was going to be kicking off. Now that you are here, though, towards the end of the summer, I do know you have dates listed right now through October.
2: Yeah.
1: But is it going to stay like that? Or is that kind of when things are going to slow down for you in 26?
2: Yeah, typically things usually slow down on November 4th. I mean, it's hunting season.
1: Yes. What are you looking forward to this year?
2: As far as hunting?
1: Yeah.
2: Drew for Kansas. So they're going to Kansas.
1: Oh, I know my husband's Kansas. Salivating over there in the corner.
2: probably Illinois a couple of times, but I don't know. It's all random. We'll see what happens.
1: Uh-huh.
2: But yeah, we'll slow down, take a little break, and gear up for next year.
1: Will you step away, like how we were talking earlier about this different way that you're kind of approaching the music right now and not the pressure of an album, which I absolutely love. Will you step away for hunting season and like not do anything creatively when it comes to music, or is it always?
2: It's always there.
1: Yeah. You can't quite get away.
2: I wish I could shut it off. You know, like I wish I could shut my whole brain off sometimes and just chill out. But I think it's just part of being with whatever it is in any industry, being creative and a creative individual. It never stops.
1: Blessing and a curse.
2: It is.
1: Yeah.
2: But I'm the type where it's like, hey, if I'm not creating, if I'm not writing, if I'm not recording, if I'm doing this, somebody else is.
1: Yeah.
2: I'm gonna get left behind, so I better keep going.
1: Oh, that's like torture though too, because that's just, you can't get rid of that thought.
2: But it goes back to having a good team.
1: Exactly.
2: A good team.
1: Yeah.
2: And you do get a little bit of a break.
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1: It's Backstage Country. I'm Elena. Dylan Scott is hanging out with us all week long. Now, when it comes to social media, last time you were here, we were talking about that and how it can be really exhausting. You kind of took a break from it, but are back and you've got such funny content all the time, Dylan. You're so fun to follow. But now that you do have people in place that can kind of take that stuff, do you just shoot the content and say like, hey, do something with this? And then it comes back in very much your voice.
2: Sometimes.
1: Yeah, that's nice.
2: I really do. I try to be a part of it as much as I can. Because I mean, it's so important, you know?
1: Oh, yeah.
2: It's me. It's who I am.
1: The realness of it.
2: Yeah. Mm-hmm. And so, I mean, but once again, goes back to your team. It's like, if they know you, then, hey, it's kind of the same deal. But I do try to be a part of it.
1: Yeah.
2: You know?
1: How big would you say that inner circle is?
2: Of my team?
1: Mm-hmm.
2: Oh, I try to keep it very small.
1: Yeah, I would imagine.
2: Yeah.
1: Is it like less than 10?
2: As far as, I mean, it's different content. Like, you got different lanes, different things, but I'd say it's less than 10 for sure.
1: That's nice.
2: But that's also a product of, you know, I mean, I'm at fault for that. I don't trust a lot of people, you know?
1: Well, and you really can't, especially in this business.
2: I don't let people in very much.
1: Yeah. What is something that would be a pillar of, like, you have to have this in order to be in my trust circle?
2: That's a great question. I don't know. It's a feeling is what it is.
1: Feeling.
2: It just takes a minute. And if I feel like, if my gut tells me, like, they're good people,
1: then I'm
2: fully in.
1: So you can trust your gut pretty well.
2: I try to.
1: Yeah.
2: I feel like your gut don't lie.
1: I mean, it's so real, and it's also something that a lot of people it doesn't come easy to them, you know, to like trust themselves, especially people pleasers and stuff like that. So do you think you've always been like that, or was there a time in your life where you're like, oh, wow, now I really trust myself because I've been through some
2: shit? There was a point in my life where, once again, my gut always told me this, but, you know, you're young.
1: Yeah.
2: You're a wide-eyed kid. Mm-hmm. And you're just doing whatever you think needs to happen, and this person's telling you like, oh, da da da da.
1: Right.
2: But I was telling somebody the other day, I think it was really once I hit my 30s, maybe 30, 29 or 30.
1: I feel the same.
2: I finally told myself, hey, I'm gonna listen to my gut and just do what I feel I need to do. Sometimes you let your heart get in the way.
1: Mm-hmm.
2: You know?
1: Yep.
2: But I think you can listen to your gut and know that, hey, this is what I need to do. But there was a time where, no, I didn't listen to my gut.
1: Yeah, same. You know? And then I don't know, the outcome also isn't as sweet if you don't like trust yourself and you trust like what you think is an authority just because they're an authority. And now we realize the older we get, we're like, everybody's kind of just faking it until they get there. Yeah. So it's like, why not just trust what you're feeling?
2: Absolutely.
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9: We'll see about a 10-degree drop in temperature between today and tomorrow. We lose that extreme heat warning tonight. Stray shower, thunderstorm possible. Sunny, 102. Heat index, 110. Tonight, stray to scatter showers and storms late. Partly cloudy, 75. Monday, a stray shower, thunderstorm early. Mostly sunny, 93. I'm meteorologist Jeff Eno.

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1: Coming up this hour with Elena and Dylan Scott.
2: Man, he's so good at what he does. I mean, he's pretty much taken that and ran with it.
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1: It's Backstage Country. Dylan Scott is your co-host this week. I'm Elena. And Dylan,
2: when it comes to creating, I mean, you create in multiple ways, I feel like. You know, it's not just music. You create with your TikTok and the funny videos, and you create, you're an entrepreneur, which I always have loved about you, and I love following the different business ventures that you get into. I know you've got, like, you know, the trash company, you've got the coffee shop. Are you part of the day-to-day of all of that stuff, or are you really just let it happen? I know you got other people that are in it with you.
3: Yeah, I mean, I do talk to, obviously, in the trash business. I mean, I talk pretty much every single day to
2: really?
3: My partner over there and just talk, discuss different things. But, I mean, man, he's so good at what he does. I mean, he's pretty much taken that and ran with it and done what he's done. I mean, he's done all that, you know. But I do enjoy it. I enjoy the release from music on something else for a minute, you know. But, yeah, I don't have to, like, just be a part of the day-to-day operation.
2: Yeah, you can let it roll. Mm-hmm. Are there other ventures that you're interested in right now?
3: Not really.
2: Okay.
3: Yeah, I don't know if I could even handle anything else right now in my brain.
2: Yeah.
3: But that's not to say that, who knows, tonight I may be sitting at the house on the couch and go, oh, this will be cool. And then here we go again.
2: And then you can't stop.
3: And then I ask myself 6 weeks later, why did I start this? Why did I do this? But, yeah.
2: I mean, starting a business, I've never done it. I can only imagine, like, all the emotions, all of the time, all of the heartbreaks through that all and everything, too. Like, how do you keep going with that?
3: Yeah. I, once again, surround myself with good people.
2: Yeah.
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0: 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Okay, that's a wrap for today's show. I'm Elena. Day two is in the books with Dylan Scott, who did a great job hosting today.
1: I appreciate that. Thank you so much. Counting down the hours until we get to do this again tomorrow. So y'all better come on back now, you hear?
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1: Kicks 102.5, the four states number one for country with John Party and Boots Off. We've got a look at the weather forecasts for what it's going to be like for the rest of today. And we've still got that extreme heat warning all the way until 8 p.m. tonight. Plus, Kane Brown, Post Malone with Morgan Wallen, and Gabby Barrett set to get us back to music on the four states number one for country.
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11: We'll see about a 10-degree drop in temperature between today and tomorrow. We lose that extreme heat warning tonight. Stray shower, thunderstorm possible. Sunny, 102. Heat index, 110. Tonight, stray to scatter showers and storms late. Partly cloudy, 75. Monday, a stray shower, thunderstorm early. Mostly sunny, 93. I'm meteorologist Jeff Eno.

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Mix 102.5, the four states number one for country. We've got a look at the weather forecast for what it's going to be like for this next week. Plus, Chris Young and Old Dominion. Graylin James, Water at a Wedding on Kicks.

0: 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I'm Eric Church.
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out exactly how much fun you can have in one day. And trust us, there's a ton of room for this music. 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

0: 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We've got a look at the weather forecast for what it's going to be like for the rest of today and this next week. Plus, Dustin Lynch, Chase Rice, and Eric Church set to get us back to music on the four states number one for country.
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7: We'll see about a 10-degree drop in temperature between today and tomorrow. We lose that extreme heat warning tonight. Stray shower, thunderstorm possible. Sunny, 102. Heat index, 110. Tonight, stray to scatter showers and storms late. Partly cloudy, 75. Monday, a stray shower, thunderstorm early. Mostly sunny, 93. I'm meteorologist Jeff Eno.

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Speaking of the coast, remember Five for Beach, you and me. That sunset, cliffs by the sea, and the night rolled in. And you still talk about that moon that I can't recall, but God, I

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0: 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Dustin Lynch with Easy to Love. It's DJ Brown, and don't forget to join Elena all next week starting at 7 on Backstage Country as she has Ashley Cook as her guest co-host. It's brought to you by Big John's Roll-Off Service and the four states number one for country, Kix 102.5.
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got the cooler and the portable speaker. 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

Don't do it. No checking that work email till Monday morning. Not even a peek. 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

0: 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New music from Morgan Wallen called Been By Now. We've got a look at the weather forecast for what it's going to be like for the rest of this evening and into next week. Plus, Bailey Zimmerman, Luke Bryan, and Parma Lee set to get us back to music on the four states number one for country.
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9: Losing that extreme heat warning and temperatures dropping to the low 90s for Monday. We will see stray to scattered showers and storms late, partly cloudy and 75. Early Monday, stray shower, thunderstorm, mostly sunny and 93. Heat index 99 degrees, low 70s Monday night. I'm meteorologist Jeff Eno.

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0: 102.5, the four states number one for country. 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
2: What is the dumbest way that you've ever seen someone injure themselves?
3: I was playing Monkey in the Middle. I jumped up.
2: Wait a minute. What is Monkey in the Middle? I ask with much trepidation.
4: You don't know Monkey in the Middle?
2: Wait a minute. Does it involve baby oil?
3: No.
2: That's not what I had pictured at all. Go ahead. What is Monkey in the Middle?
3: Okay, you got two people, one on each end, and you're in the middle. They're tossing a ball and keeping it away from you.
2: Oh, that's what that's called?
3: Catch it. I jumped up to catch the ball, and I was wearing Crocs. And when I landed down, my foot twisted to the side, and I broke my fifth metatarsal joint.
2: Crocs aren't necessarily your most athletic of footwears.
3: Right.
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4: see?
3: I didn't.
4: See, exactly. If you had it in sport mode, it wouldn't have happened.
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0: 102.5, the four states number one for country. It's DJ Brown, and how would you like to go see Luke Combs for his My Kinda Saturday Night Tour coming to Arrowhead Stadium Saturday, May 17th of next year? Well, we have that opportunity for you all this week. Starting tomorrow, Randy and Jen are going to have that opportunity for you. So don't forget to join Randy and Jen on Morning Kicks on the Four States Concert Connection, Kicks 102.5.
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4: 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Our top story tonight is a local hurricane. Let's send it out to our meteorologist on the streets, Jim Windy.
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0: 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We've got a look at the weather forecast for what it's going to be like for the rest of this evening and into this next week. Also, Jelly Roll, Parker McCollum, and George Burns with Luke Bryan set to get us back to music on the four states number one for country.
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8: Losing that extreme heat warning and temperatures dropping to the low 90s for Monday. We will see stray to scattered showers and storms late, partly cloudy at 75. Early Monday, stray shower, thunderstorm, mostly sunny and 93. Heat index 99 degrees, low 70s Monday night. I'm meteorologist Jeff Eno.

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0: 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New music from Jelly Roll called Hands Up. 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And all you have to do is be caller number 5 and tell us what the secret sound is. 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From the four states number one for country, Kicks 102.5.
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1: 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Three things with them. The kind of woman make them marry. 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

0: 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New music from Luke Combs called Rethink Some Things. I'm DJ Brown, and I leave you with American Country Countdown, which starts at 6. So I will talk to you next weekend on the 4 states number 1 for country, Kix 102.5.
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I'm your host, Ryan Fox from the ACC O'Reilly Auto Parts Studio, and we are locked and loaded this weekend. For the next 4 hours, you'll hear from your faves, Morgan Wallen, Thomas Rhett, Tim McGraw, and Lauren Elena is going to stop by the show. Plus, you're just 3 songs away from an ACC world premiere from Ella Langley. So what do you say we line them up and count them down? Kicking things off this weekend, an ACC debut from Luke Combs. It's Rethink Some Things. 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

0: Luke Combs kicking off the countdown with a debut. Number 30, Rethink Some Things on ACC. Brian Fox. 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

Shelton. That's Let Him In Anyway, 28 on American Country Countdown. Happy weekend, Ryan here, and I love it when Ella Langley brings something new to the world. I also love it when Co Wetzel has something fresh, and now they are together with an ACC world premiere this weekend, Co and Ella. 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

0: debut as an ACC world premiere. Coetzel, Ella Langley, it's Jaded on American Country Countdown. It's Ryan with all the hits and the stars, coast to coast and around the world. And that song is part of Coe's new project, The Night Champion, the deluxe edition that came out here this month. And that song written by some of the names you know, like Coe, Ella, Ernest, and a guy named Jordan Schmidt. And you probably know the first three names I mentioned there, but what about Jordan? Well, he's behind hits like Jason Aldean's When the Lights Come On, Kane Brown's What Ifs, with Lauren Lena. He's also a co-writer on Blake Shelton's God's Country and another Aldean hit too, You Make It Easy. Plus, he put pen to paper with Lainey Wilson's breakout song, Watermelon Moonshine. Sounds like another huge hit right there. Coetzel and Ella Langley, Jaded. An ACC world premiere as the countdown rolls on.
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Waylon James up 1-27 on American Country Countdown. It's Water to Wedding and Ryan Fox. And they're using a ton of water right now to put out those wildfires near Spokane, Washington. We are thinking of each and every one of you affected by this right now, including our friends at 93.7 The Mountain, where ACC is heard every weekend. We're sending out prayers to all. 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Meanwhile, Hudson Westbrook is holding steady this weekend with Painted You Pretty, ACC.

Sports in Westbrook, number 26. That's Painted You Pretty on American Country Countdown. It's Ryan, and next up, she's been an Idol finalist, a hit maker, and lately, a new mom. Georgia's own Lauren Elena, our good buddy, joins us here on the show after she and her childhood friend, Kane Brown, sing What Ifs in ACC Extra. You say-

0: What If.
1: That one hit number one here in ACC back in October of 2017. Our special guest this weekend, Lauren Elena and Kane Brown. It's What If's American Country Countdown. Ryan here with Lauren. Now, for those that don't know, you and Kane met in middle school. Does it still blow your mind today how you guys started out there and now not only are you both major stars, but your kids have play dates together?
2: It's actually crazy. Yeah. Like, never in a million years could we have imagined that. And it's just so nice to have someone in Nashville here in my new home from my hometown. That's a really rare thing, I feel like. You know, I mean, I'm still friends with people in high school and stuff, but they still live in my hometown. So for us to both have landed here, like, he's a little piece of home for me. So it's just wonderful. I mean, he's the best. And pretty crazy that we've been singing together since 6th and 7th grade, and we're still getting to do it, and now we're getting paid for it. It's crazy.
1: What's one thing you remember about middle school Kane, Lauren Elena?
2: He was so quiet. But I remember the first time I ever got to hear him sing, like it was yesterday, because he was really quiet and not super involved in choir. Like, he just kind of sat there most of the time, and I heard him humming one day, and I made him sing for the teacher. And I'll never forget it. He sang "I Can Only Imagine." You know that song? I can only imagine. He sang that for the teacher. And I was like, okay, never mind. You're not allowed to sing. I'm the star of this choir class.
1: Yes.
2: Back down, Kane Brown.
1: Oh my gosh.
2: I'm so glad I did that because it helped kind of pull him out of his shell. And then we sang together that whole year. And look at him now. I mean, he's Kane Brown. It's crazy.
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6: Back to the country. 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

played a big sold-out show this weekend in Fort Worth, Texas at Dickies Arena. Ella Langley, 25. That's Loving Life Again on American Country Countdown. You got Ryan Fox, and I'm loving the latest new collab from our guest this weekend, Lauren Elena. She is cooking up one with a voice that both you and her are pretty familiar with. We'll discuss that with LA after an ACC next track from Flatland Calvary. New one now, it's Never Coming Back, American Country Countdown. We see-

0: Justin Lynch, number 24 on American Country Countdown. That is Easy to Love. And Ryan Fox hanging with Lauren Elena on the show here this weekend. Lauren, a few minutes ago, we heard the song you did with Kane Brown, the big hit from 2017 called What Ifs. And now you guys are teaming up again. This is Never Been in Love is the name of it. That. Why was now, Lauren, the right time to get back into it with Kane?
1: Honestly, we've been talking about it for years, and we just have never found the right song. We've sent some back and forth, and when I wrote this one, I sent it to him, and he immediately said yes, loved the song. So it looks like we did it on purpose after 10 years, but it actually was kind of a happy accident. But now we have said we're going to record a song together every 10 years.
0: Right. Meet me back in the studio here in a decade. We'll do it all over again.
1: Yeah, this song is teeing up to be my biggest release as lead artist in my career. Obviously, and he's such a good buddy of mine. We've been friends since we were in middle school, which is crazy in itself that we've known each other that long. And so, yeah, we're like family. So anytime we can do something together, it just has to make sense. It has to be the right song. And this one just fit perfectly. And really, I think really what's so great about this song is it's like a fun love song. And we both are married and have kids, and our kids play together. And it just felt representative of the people that we are now. The whole premise of the song is like when you find true love, when you really are in love with someone, you realize you never really loved the other people the way you should have.
0: Right.
1: That's the whole point of the song, which feels just like really representative of where we both are in this stage of life. And it's fun. And when we've been doing all this content together, it's so funny. It's like we're back in school or something, just hanging out.
0: Yeah, so if you get a moment, check out some of the funny stuff Lauren Elena and Kane Brown are doing on TikTok and Instagram. Love it.
1: He's the best.
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at ACC Next Track. That is new and now from Tyler Hubbard. It's Land on American Country Countdown. Ryan Fox with the hits. And Back to School is booming for this one industry to the tune of billions. What is the must-have as the kids head back? I'll tell you, two songs. First, though, John Party. It's Boots Off, American Country Countdown. Number